when the sun goes down and the night moves on, the time is right to enjoy yourself.

it right. 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You'll ask me once, you'll ask me twice, but still I will say no. 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No more words for me to say. 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You leave this place all alone. 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But now I'll tell you that

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1: I want to know what you're thinking. There are some things you can't hide. 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

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Do you understand me? 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

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It's just what one expects. The evidence is all around that everyone in every town has had it one time or another in their life. 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

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Together, if we take a stand, all color, race of man.

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1: You know, I was wondering, you know, if you could keep on, because the force, it's got a lot of power, and it makes me feel like